You've been listening to Showtime with me, Bob A. Baker. I've been playing you back-to-back love songs. Hopefully you've enjoyed them and you've been able to settle down with your loved one, either together or virtually. I'd like to wish you all the very best, and until the next time, it's bye-bye.

0: 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It's me again. It's Tony Lloyd.
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0: See? Love from Tony. Welcome to the show. 2 hours of your favourite love songs and a few surprises too. Yes. Just lining up some surprises for you. Is that right? Let's start off with the Bee Gees' Too Much Heaven song on Love from Tony.

Keys and Too Much Heaven on Love from Tony. But did you know that that was a hit in 1978, I think it was, if my memory serves me correctly. And but all the royalties and all their fees were donated to UNICEF forever. That's quite a lot of money, isn't it? Wow. This is Air Supply now on Love from Tony.

0: That's the Backstreet Boys and Drowning in Your Love. But somebody chucked them a life jacket, you know, one of those ring things that you find on the side of the water, and they were saved.
1: I do love a happy ending, don't you?
0: We do, on Love from Tony, my dearest listener. This is Tony Lloyd on your favourite radio station every week, at least with loads and loads of love songs. Now, coming up, I'll let you know how you can get a mention on a future Love from Tony show. And I'll let you know who I've been interviewing recently on my podcast series, Music Stories with Tony Lloyd.

0: There's the Stylish Sticks and You Make Me Feel Brand New. Oh, yeah. If you ever have the chance of seeing them live, please make an effort to go and see them. They are fantastic, especially all the moves and everything that they've been doing for about 50 years. And they've got some fantastic pyjamas as well. Yeah. Gold ones, silver ones, all sorts of... They look like pyjamas to me anyway. What do I know? I don't wear any. More in a moment. Hang on, please. Love from Tony.
1: Your favourite romantic songs. Love from Tony.

0: Do you know, she came back after all that. Yep, and they lived happily ever after, didn't they?
1: I do love a happy ending, don't you?
0: We do like a happy ending. This is Tony Lloyd on your favourite radio station. Oh, dear. Oh, in the next hour, we've got the double dose of romance. I haven't decided who we're going to feature this week. It's just two back-to-back from the same artist on the double dose. That's in the next hour. I know you can stay that long. I know you can. Rick Astley now and Cry for Help.

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1: Come bring me your soft

Do you feel like that about somebody? With you, I'm Born Again. Billy Preston and Sarita. Yeah, lovely, lovely, lovely. And maybe you've gone through your whole life in and out of relationships and, you know, in good faith, you've, you know, married people and what have you. And then towards the end of your 60s, for heaven's sake, you finally find that person you've been searching for your whole life. Is that you?

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1: Do that to me one more time.
0: Yes, please. Do it. Now, this is Tony Lloyd trying to behave on this fabulous radio station.
1: One more time.
0: Actually, I don't think I could do it one more time. I'm a bit tired. Here's a message that came in through lovefromtony.com. That's the way to contact me for a future show. Hello, Tony. It's me again from Macau. That's in China. Thanks for always providing such nice and nostalgic music that I hear every day. We'd like to use your voice to say hello to my wife, Helen. Hello, I'm using my voice. To say hi to Helen. She's a listener too. That's good. Hello, you too. Thanks for everything. That's from Fernanda Gomez, who's a regular listener to the show. Thank you for listening to Love from Tony. I've got another romantic song lined up. It'll be with you in just a tick.
2: Love from Tony.
3: Your favourite romantic songs. Love from Tony.

Great joining in, thank you. The one and only Michael Jackson on Love from Tony and Smile. He could sing, couldn't he? Yep. This is Tony Lloyd on your favourite radio station. In the next hour, the double dose of romance, two back-to-back from the one and only Neil Diamond this time round. Looking forward to that in the next hour. In June, we had a bit of very sad news where Peebo Bryson passed away. So I thought we must play something from him. Here he is with Regina Bell from the film Aladdin and A Whole New World. Robert Peebo Bryson.

0: McCartney and Wings and Bluebirds. See, it all starts with a magic kiss, and then anything can happen. This is Tony Lloyd on your favourite radio station with loads of love songs, and it's time for the double dose of romance now, isn't it, Annie?
1: It's Tony's double dose of romance.
0: It is, two back-to-back this time round from Neil Diamond. I've got September Morn in a moment. And hello again to start off the double dose. Also still to come this hour, who I've been interviewing on Music Stories, my podcast, and also some romantic mentions, maybe one for you as well, coming up this hour on Love from Tony. Now, here's Neil.

The Double Dose of Romance, two back-to-back this time from Neil Diamond. Hello again, and September Morn. Hopefully you enjoyed those. And we'll have a different artist, of course, next time round here on Love from Tony. Still to come, I've got some romantic mentions, maybe one for you on the way. But right now, here's Robbie Williams and Angels.

0: Rose Royce and I Wanna Get Next to You. And who can blame me? Come on. Hi, Paula. Paula's listening in Spain. Aren't you, Paula? She said, Tony, love the show. Please can you say hi to my fiancé, Dave? Just tell him I love him very much. Of course, of course. Sharon is in Bedford in England. There's Bedfords all over the place, you know. She says, love the show as well. Thank you so much. And she said, can you say hi to Bob in Bedford? I did it, is the message. Or is it, I did it? It's all in inflections, you know. Anyway, lots of love to you, Bob, from Sharon. And Anna's listening in Ireland, and she said, can you say hi to Steve? Love you loads, Steve, so says Anna. And I've got more for you in just a tick. Love from Tony.
1: Your favourite romantic songs. Love from Tony.

amazing Scissor Sisters and Mary on Love from Tony. This is Tony Lloyd every week here on your favourite radio station. It's good to hear, isn't it? Don't forget to stay tuned after the end of this programme, because we've got some fantastic programmes for you. We're with you 24/7 as well. How do we do that? 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In fact, I built it, which leads you into the Love from Tony page on my big website. So it's easy to remember, lovefromtony.com, and there you can listen to this again. Did you know that? You can listen to this show and about 200 and something other Love from Tonys as well. I know. Also, if you stray a little bit, you can go to Music Stories Podcast. 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Episode 189 on Music Stories was with a young lady called Sabina Shantoria, who works really, really hard. I mean, she's always promoting herself and always bringing out new songs and appearing at live gigs and stuff like that. You have to admire her. And she's just released a new single called Can't Let You Go, which I love. And I play a little bit of it in the interview as well. Very interesting. And she's got some great advice as well. That's the thing about Music Stories. They have fantastic advice for people who are trying to get on in the music industry. 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Some of them you will recognise. They're pretty famous and some aren't. But they're still fantastic, talented musicians on Music Stories Podcast at lovefromtony.com.

0: 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Oh, hello. Hello, sister.
1: Tony, just behave yourself.
0: Oh, oh, fantastic. The Drifters, like sister and brother, and the Cars and Drive before that as well. Who's going to drive you home tonight? This is Tony Lloyd on your favourite radio station. And I've got more in just a tick.
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0: This is the Intergalactic Operator. Can I help you?
1: Yes. I'm trying to reach Flight Commander P.R. Johnson on Mars Flight 247.
0: Very well. Hold on, please. You're through.
1: Thank you, Operator.

There's the Ra Band and Clouds Across the Moon. Now, I need to give you a little bit of advice. I reckon that she shouldn't have said, I've had lots of offers on the phone. No, no, that's not a good idea. And I reckon he hung up. What do you reckon?

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Just go to lovefromtony.com, and that's my special portal for you, my dearest listener, to get in touch and to have a rummage around the website. 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All the links are on the top of the page at lovefromtony.com. Lurching towards the end of another show. Where's the time go? For heaven's sake. I'm still going to cram in a few more, if you'll excuse the expression. This is Van Morrison now. Have I told you lately that I love you?

Have you ever been driving along or maybe sitting at home and heard a song that took you back to a current or a past relationship with the expressions of the criteria of maybe missing them, maybe letting them know that you care, or maybe just letting them know that you're maybe a phone call away? Well, by the first two selections, we definitely filled a couple of those criterias. Starting in the year of 1999, from Shantae Savage, from her This Time project, she says, "For your love, I'll definitely do anything." Secondly, coming from the year of 1989, from Allison Williams, from her Raw project, and she said, "If you need me, just call me, and I'll be there." I'm Elvin Jordan, your host for the best quiet storm show in the world today. This is The Heavy Storm, and on this day, I bring you another special edition entitled Melvin's Groove Part 2, where you can go inside my brain and know some of the music that I've been playing when I'm not here on the air. So for the next 100 minutes, get set, and I'm going to take you through the airways of love. And if you don't know, now you know. This segment is entitled The Vault, going through my vast array of musical files. And we'll go with the theme of reminiscing. The next song you will hear will come from the Tonys, Tony Intone, from the 1990 project The Revival. You will hear the song I Care. And also in this segment, you will hear the music of Mint Condition and something from Joe Public. And I'll be back shortly to tell you more what's going to happen here on Melvin's Groove on the best quiet storm show in the world. This is The Heavy Storm. And here's Tony and Tone.

0: Well, are you going to come by the club and see me later on tonight?
1: I'll give you a call.
0: You'll give me a call.
1: I said I'd call.
2: Ba, ba, ba, ba in the bridge. Make sure that's strong.
0: Okay. I'm sorry.
2: Here's your music. The new number is Spill Perfume. One, two, three.

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1: 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You'll get your wand. 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

0: 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That way your whole pirate crew can have a demonstration. Release him now, and we can go our separate ways. 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
1: So that's your big speech, huh? An empty ultimatum?
2: All it takes is one swing, and I'll humiliate him. Matter of fact, make one wrong move, and I'll debilitate him. And if he even starts to slip, I'll eliminate him. All it takes is one wrong left,
1: Harry, we get it. 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
1: Here is your home.
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The flute is the Duke of Soul. 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

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And at dead of night the whistle blows and people hear she's running still. And then they hush their children back to sleep, lock the doors, upstairs they creep. For it is said that the souls of the dead fill that train 10,000 deep.

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Well, God's not around, and look what I found. This one's mine! Just then the Lord himself appeared in a blinding flash of light and shouted at the devil, "Get thee hence to endless night!" But the devil just grinned and said, "I may have sinned, but there's no need to push me around. I got him first, so you can do your worst. He's going underground! But I think I'll give you one more chance," said the devil with a smile. "So throw away that stupid lance. It's really not your style. Joker is the name, poker is the game. We'll play right here on this bed, and then we'll bet for the biggest stakes yet.

The railway man, he cut the cards, and he dealt them each a hand of five. And for the Lord, he was praying hard, or that train he'd have to drive. Well, the devil, he had three aces and a king, and the Lord, he was running for a straight. He had the queen and the knave and nine and ten of spades. All he needed was the eight. And then the Lord, he called for one more card, but he drew the diamond eight. And the devil said to the Son of God, I believe you've got it straight. He said, deal me one, for the time has come to see who'll be the king of this place. But as he spoke from beneath his cloak, he

Spanish train still runs between Guadalquivir and Old Seville. And at dead of night the whistle blows and people fear she's running still. And far away in some recess, the Lord and the devil are now playing chess. The devil still cheats and wins more souls. And as for the Lord, well,

his foot feathers after the struggle. The hopes burst and shot joy all through the mind. Sorrow more distant than a star. Multicolor run down over your body. Then the liquid passes.

This is FNT Reviews. In this vlog, we will feature Sinulog 2023, a religious and cultural festival in Cebu. This huge mall in Dalisay, Cebu allowed its patrons to feel the vibe and merriment of Sinulog with its colorful arts and designs. They also had an exhibit of Santo Niño, a religious image of Christ's child, widely venerated in this part of the country.

history. Back in 1966, the Beatles made a surprise live appearance on UK television programme Top of the Pops, performing Paperback Writer and the B-side, which was called Rain. It became the Beatles' last live musical television appearance, with the sole exception of the June 1966

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Today in music history, back in 1967, Pink Floyd released their second single, which was called See Emily Play. And the slide guitar work on the song was done by Syd Barrett using a plastic ruler. It's just about 10 minutes past 7 o'clock. Today, back in 1972, David Bowie released his fifth studio album, The Rise and Fall of Ziggy Stardust and the Spiders from Mars, which was a concept album telling the story of a fictional bisexual alien rock star named Ziggy Stardust. The album, which reached number 5 in the UK singles chart and number 75 on the US chart, had been consistently considered one of the greatest albums of all time. Here's the title track from the album, Bowie and Ziggy Stardust, from 1972.

playing music history back in 1973. Susie Quattro had her first UK number one single with the track we just played, written by Nicky Chinn and Mike Chapman. Of course, we just played Can the Can. Let's head next for 1976 with Boney M, the track Daddy Cool. Get your stretches done. We're working out in a couple of tracks from now.

0: just gone 20 minutes past 7 o'clock. Dreadlock Holiday was the absolute peak of the second incarnation of 10cc. After the core songwriting duo Kevin Godley and Lol Cream left the band in 1976, remaining members Graham Goldman and Eric Stewart proved they could still deliver a massive hit without them. However, it proved to be their final major success, as subsequent singles failed to capture the British public's imagination in the same way. As I mentioned a couple of tracks back, it leads us to this morning's workout track. We're off to 1991 this morning to work out alongside All About Eve, the track they released called Farewell, Mr. Sorrow. Let's get it done.
1: Here we go with this morning's workout track.
2: 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Let's

25 minutes away from 8 o'clock. Today in music history, back in 1990, Roxette started a two-week run at number one on the US singles chart with the track we just played, It Must Have Been Love. The song, taken from the film Pretty Woman, became the duo's third US number one and a number three hit here in the UK. And today, in 2002, 46 years after his first ever hit, Elvis Presley started a four-week run at number one on the UK singles chart with this track, A Little Less Conversation. A little less conversation, a little more action.

0: You my little boo thing. So I don't give a hoot what you do, say girl.
1: 20 minutes away from 8 o'clock, sampling the emotions, Best of My Love. That was Paul Russell and Little Boo Thang, released in 2024. Before that one, Elvis, of course, and A Little Less Conversation. Let's dip into the current charts for the first time this morning. Here's Marshmallow and Portugal the Man. The track

15 minutes away from 8 o'clock. Don't forget, turn of the hour this morning in just about 15 minutes from now. We've got today's edition of 80s at 8. I'll be playing you 30 minutes of 80s anthems. This morning, you're going to be hearing from Musical Youth, Frankie Goes to Hollywood, Marillion, and the Boomtown Rats, among others. We just played the current track from Duran Duran featuring Nile Rodgers. The track's called Free to Love. Here's Sam Fender, released back in 2021. The track 17, Going Under.

featuring Sam Smith just played. Released in 2013, the track was called La La La. Today in music history, back in 1970, Mungo Jerry were at number one in the UK singles chart with the track In the Summertime. It went on to become the best-selling UK single of 1970, spending 7 weeks at number one. It was also a hit in 26 other countries. I'll see you at the turn of the hour with today's 80s at 8.

0: inside 88, and we kicked it off this morning with a track out of 1981. Kim Wilde there and Checkered Love. Our first birthday shout this morning going out to Patrick Waite, born today back in 1958. He was a member of Musical Youth that had the successful single 1982, Pass the Dutchie, which became a number one hit all around the world.
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One from 1982, Musical Youth and Pastor Dutchy again shouting happy birthday to Patrick Waite of the band, celebrating his birthday, born today back in 1958. It's Marley in the Morning. Today in music history, back in 1984, Frankie Goes to Hollywood had their second UK number one single with the track we're about to play. It stayed at number one for 9 weeks, making Frankie Goes to Hollywood the first band to have their first two singles go to the top of the charts here in the UK.

approaching 20 minutes past 8 o'clock. It's Marley in the Morning inside this morning's 80s at 8. We just played the Thompson Twins from 1983 and Hold Me Now. Before that one, Frankie Goes to Hollywood, number one today back in 1984 with Two Tribes. Another birthday shout right now going out to Gary Roberts, guitarist from the Boomtown Rats. Happy birthday, Gary. Here they are from 1980 with a track called Someone's Looking at You.

right now to Ian Mosley, born today back in 1953. He was the drummer from British rock band Marillion, who had the 1985 number 2 single with the track that we just played you, Kaylee. The band achieved 8 top 10 UK albums between 1983 and 1994, including a number 1 album in 85 with Misplaced Childhood, which of course is the album that Kaylee came from. Back to the beginning of the decades, vocals of Fergal Sharkey with The Undertones and My Perfect Cousin.

0: So finishing this morning's 80s at 8 from the start of the decade, 1980, that was The Undertones and My Perfect Cousin. Playing next on Marley in the Morning, it's our Midway Extended Play.
1: Marley in the Morning, we'll be right back.

By 1987, Mark King was globally renowned for his lightning-fast slap bass technique. On the track we just played, he used his famous British-made J.D. Kinger bass to deliver the rhythm that was incredibly intricate and yet completely radio-friendly. Bass players around the UK spent hours trying to copy the thumb slap and finger pop pattern of the song's verses, which perfectly locked into Phil Gold's crisp drumming. Of course, we've just played Level 42 to be with you again as today's Midway Extended Play, the original 12-inch mix. Heading next for 1993 with Tears for Fears.

coming up to 15 minutes away from 9 o'clock, while Miles Smith has given us massive foot-tapping global hits like Stargazing and Nice to Meet You, he's explicitly told fans that Hold Me in the Dark, the track we just played, holds a very special place in his heart. Leading up to its release, he revealed that out of everything he's written so far, this track is easily one of his favourite songs ever written. Before that one, we played Tears for Fears out of 93 and Break It Down Again. Here's Lewis Tomlinson.

minutes away from 9 o'clock this morning. Don't forget, turn of the hour, we've got 5 at 9, another 5 tracks playing in a row, leaving you to try and work out the original year of UK release. Coming up at the turn of the hour, from 2000, we've just played Sonic's It Feels So Good. And before that one, Lewis Tomlinson and Sunflowers. Today in music history, the Electric Light Orchestra started a 5-week run at number one on the UK album chart with Discovery, their first number one LP, featuring tracks Shine a Little Love, Don't Bring Me Down, and The Diary

to American songwriter and record producer Lamont Dozier, born today back in 1941. He wrote many hits for Motown Records, including 14 Billboard number one hits, and this one from Chairman of the Board, 1970, and You've Got Me Dangling on a String. Happy birthday, Lamont Dozier. I'll see you at the turn of the hour with 5 at 9.

0: We're into the third and final hour this morning. The time is coming up to 5 minutes past 9 o'clock. From 1998, we just played Madonna and Ray of Light. This time of the weekday morning, as regular listeners will tell you, we play a game right now called Five at Nine. I'm going to play you five tracks in a row. All you've got to do is listen to the tracks and reminisce, basically trying to work out what the original UK year of release was. The best way to do that is try and remember when the songs were first playing on your radio back in the day. Think about what you were doing, where you were. Perhaps you were still at school. Perhaps you were at your first job. Perhaps you was in preschool. Who knows? But when did you first hear these tracks on your radio? Think about what you were doing. And hopefully, it should lead you to working out the original year of UK release. Let's get it underway then. A Scar classic gets the Five at Nine started. It's Toots and the Maytals with their classic 5446. That's My Number. But what was the year?
1: The Five at Nine. Can you guess the year?

0: So the first two tracks of this morning's 5 at 9 have played. You just heard classic Rod Stewart there and Sailing as track number 2. Track number 1, as I mentioned, a ska classic, Toots and the Maytals and 5446. That's my number. Any idea of the year of release of those two tracks? Looking for an easy 2 out of 5 this morning to win you your virtual gold star. Track number 3 is from The Jam. The track, The Bitterest Pill I Ever Had to Swallow. But what was the year?
1: The 5 at 9.

And as quick as that, your 5 at 9 have played. As I mentioned, we're hoping that you've worked out the original year of UK release. Let's rewind back to track number one, go through the answers together. Just to remind you, all you need are 2 correct answers out of 5 to win you that much sought after virtual gold star. We started with Toots and the Maytals, 5446, that's my number. Originally released in the UK back in 1968. Track number two, we played Rod Stewart's Sailing, released in 1975. See, many of you will have already won your gold star this morning. Track number three, we played you The Jam's The Bitterest Pill I Ever Had to Swallow. They released it in 1982. Your fourth track, You Might Need Somebody, of course, that was Shola Amer, released in 1997. And your fifth and final track, the track that just played, Snow Patrol's Chasing Cars, released in 2006. Quick recap, 1968, 1975, 1982, 1997, and 2006. If you've got 2 or more correct this morning, congratulations. You've won yourself a virtual gold star. If not, don't worry, we'll give you another chance. Same time tomorrow here on your favourite breakfast station. Let's head for 2013. These guys called themselves Fuse ODG. The track,

0: to 25 minutes away from 10 o'clock. Originally released on their otherworldly 2008 debut album, Walking on a Dream, Australian synth-pop duo Empire of the Sun brought We Are the People to the British shores as a major single in May 2009. The track's infectious acoustic electro groove and soaring vocals captured the UK's imagination, climbing all the way to number 14 on the UK singles chart and becoming a staple of the festival summer.
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0: Being Tuesday, I get to play you track number 2 from this week's featured classic album, which is Pelican West from Haircut 100, released in 1982 as their debut album. Even though today's track was tucked away as track number 3 on side A of the vinyl, it became an absolute cornerstone of their concerts. During their massive 1982 peak, including their legendary residency at Hammersmith Odeon, the band used today's track to stretch their musical legs. They would usually transform the tight 3.5 minute album track version into an extended, sweaty, high-energy jazz-funk jam, showcasing Blair Cunningham's American drumming and Mark Fox's non-stop hyperactive bongo playing to get the entire crowd dancing. Today's track was called Lemon Fire Brigade.

While Lemon Fire Brigade was never officially released as a commercial single, this deep cut funk masterpiece from this week's featured classic album, Pelican West, is widely considered by music critics and hardcore fans of Haircut 100 to be the jazziest, absolute funkiest track the band ever put to tape. A hidden album gem played today called Lemon Fire Brigade. We'll be playing track number 3 from Pelican West at the same time tomorrow here on your favourite breakfast show. Meanwhile, let's head for 2010 with Lady Gaga.

15 minutes away from 10 o'clock, a track by Stella Lefty just played called Boston. And of course, before that one, Lady Gaga's Bad Romance from 2010. One more current track on today's breakfast show, his Samba and Potential.

another birthday shout for you. Born today back in 1950, James Smith, singer with Philadelphia soul group The Stylistics. We just played The Stylistics from 1975 and Can't Give You Anything But My Love. And it's one more birthday shout this morning. Born today back in 1942, American singer-songwriter and actor Edward Levert from the OJs, who scored the 1973 US number one and UK number nine with this next track called Love Train. Happy birthday, Edward Levert from the OJs.

0: And so the OJs bring this morning's breakfast show to a close. We just played Love Train from 1973. And that's it for today. It's been wonderful having your company. As always, we're about to finish with a theme tune finish. Today's TV show ran for an incredible 11 seasons between 1974 and 1984. It's one of the most successful and influential sitcoms in television history. It perfectly captured a stylized feel-good wave of 50s nostalgia and became a massive global phenomenon. While one of its main characters, Fonzie, was the epitome of cool, confident and effortless, actor Henry Winkler was secretly struggling behind the scenes. Winkler has severe dyslexia, which wasn't widely understood at the time. He found the weekly table reads of the scripts absolutely terrifying, often stumbling over lines or improvising heavily to cover up the fact that he couldn't read the pages. His brilliant physical comedy and iconic catchphrase was often used to inject personality when he simply wanted to move away from rigid script. Of course, today's theme tune finish, Happy Days. Have a great Tuesday. See you tomorrow morning at 7 o'clock.
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Good morning. Welcome Tuesday morning. Have you had enough of the World Cup yet? Have you? I have to say, on the whole, I'm enjoying it. I haven't a clue who's going to win it from what I've seen. I will talk about that in the next couple of hours. Also, we'll be looking at some of the memories of the 60s, little things that you've forgotten about. And you're all safe for today. We don't do any jokes, okay? Don't ask me where he gets them from, just but we won't be doing any. We'll give you a day free of them, all right? So you can listen to more tomorrow morning, Wednesday. In the meantime, let's get the wagons hitched up and have a couple of hours of just having fun and enjoy.

Boy, it's East to West, 1978. Well, good morning. How was your weekend? How was all the things? Weather is good now. It's nice and hot, according to Joe. It's nice and hot in Birmingham. So there you go. That's it. It couldn't be hotter for me. Oh, no. Turn it up. It's lovely here in Ireland. Yes, lovely morning. Misty sort of. Not misty, but a little hazy sunshine. And it's warm, too. So it is. So listen. What did you do at the weekend besides watch football or besides give up and say, right, I'm out of here? Wives do more shopping. Now, listen to this for a stat. Wives do more shopping when the World Cup is on than any other tournament that's broadcasted on television, sport-wise. Off they go in their droves, call their friends, their mates and everything else, and off they go shopping more times during a World Cup. Would you believe that? I would.

love that little song. I really do love that. Suki Taylor and The Colour of Rain, 62. And that is, let me see how I can explain this to you. There's a 24 CD box set that comes in. It's titled Rare 50s and 60s. Songs that never really got beyond the recording studio for one reason and another. And the record company, two or three record companies, Polydor and Columbia, all got together and decided, right, let's put all these on a box set and see if we can get them out there. Now, so far, I was very lucky. I got one of the box sets and they sent it over to me several weeks ago, and I've been going through it bit by bit. Now, they were supposed to release it in general release in July. Spotify said, no, we're not going to do that at the minute. There's a few copyright issues, so it's been put back. Apple Music with the same couple of copyrights, so they're trying to sort that out. But as soon as it goes on release, I'll let you know. That's 24 CDs of rare 50s and 60s songs, things like that, and ballads and one thing. And to be quite honest with you, it's absolutely marvellous. And how some of these did not get released and into the charts is beyond me. It's just a total mystery. It really is. I'll keep you informed of that anyway. And I've asked them, could we have a free, you know me, a free box set, and we might give it away. Now, they haven't sent me it yet, so don't be jamming the phone lines or anything, okay? Right, take your time. I'll let you know about that, all right? Before that, Lay Down for Free, Lindsay Buckingham, and of course, Christine McVie. Now, if you want to send a request or anything, go into our website, sparkflameradio.co.uk. You'll see a whole lot of things in the top, and you'll see song requests. Okay, so once you go into that, if you stroll down, you'll see the DJ's names. You'll see me and Graham and Mark and all sorts of things, and Kevin and everybody else down there. And all you've got to do is put in your artist name, the song request, the message, and the email address, and I will get it. Don't worry about that. So if you want to do that, that's sparkflameradio.co.uk, and go into song requests and stroll down, and you'll get me there as well as everybody else, okay? And why not? Why not? We play. Listen, I don't mind going down into the vaults amongst the creepy crawlies and the spiders. No, I don't have any phobia like that. All right, okay. Kaz, good morning to you. And just a special thank you for those that couple of lovely jingles that you sent me. And, of course, that lovely photograph and all the rest of it. Very, very much appreciate it. This especially for you.

lovely, flying up the country charts in the States. Going blonde. Kaylee Rose. And yes, it's available wherever you get your music. Before that, especially for Kaz and all the gang at Spark Flame Radio. Thank you. Petula Clark, 1964. It was a B-side. Yeah, it was never, wasn't an A-side. Now, Memories of the 60s. Remember Etch-a-Sketch? You remember that? It was one of the most wanted toys for Christmas in 1960. And many of us spent hours trying to create masterpieces with those fiddly little knobs at the ends. And then you had to shake it. Remember you had to shake it to get it to go again? I remember that too. I remember it. It used to drive you nuts when you shake it. And, there were some masterpieces. I tell you, there were some masterpieces on one of those Lego. Now, Lego nowadays, of course, it's got all tacky. Oh, it's got everything. But way back in the 60s, it required a lot more imagination than it does today. We didn't get the detailed instructions that we get today and film characters. We just got coloured blocks that could be anything we wanted them to be. And got hours of fun out of it. Just looking back at some of the memories of the 60s.

Lovely. I can't understand it. That Astrid O'Shea, and she's from the west of Ireland, and she's made quite a few songs. That one there, Just Say the Word. Now, for some unknown reason, it's a cover of a 1963 version. For some unknown reason, she cannot get a recording contract. I've no idea. I have an album of hers that she sent me there last week. I'm going to have a good listen to it. And it just doesn't seem to be able to get... It's a tough gig, guys. It's a tough gig, yeah. Before that, Natalie Soul. And Tonight the Moon Shines So Bright. It's a lovely, lovely, gorgeous little song. That was released way back in 2025. Now, most of the songs we play, you can get wherever you stream your music. If you have any issues, please get in touch with me through the station info at sparkflameradio.co.uk, and I will try and steer you in the right direction. I want to say good morning to Grant. Grant in Belgium, good morning to you. What about your football team last night, Grant? Yes, yes, they were a little dodgy, weren't they? They were. Now, listen, as I say, I've watched the football for a while, and as I say, I don't know who's going to win this World Cup. I really don't. But it was an entertaining match last night, Grant. So just to, and listen, thank you very much for your lovely comments about the station, of how we do things, and the way that you're proud of the station. We all done love listening from Belgium. We appreciate that. Thank you very much indeed. You've requested Petula Clark and Downtown. And thank you for getting in touch, and have a great day.

Blue Haze, a minor hit way back in 1972, and Smoke Gets In Your Eyes. Of course, the Platters had a big, big hit with us before that, especially for Grant in Belgium and Petula Clark and Downtown. Have a great day, Grant. Now, some of the comments coming in. Oliver from Italy, you guys are the best, so unique. Love the awareness, needs to be on the website more, but well done. We're looking at that. Oliver, thank you for getting in touch. Nelly from Burton, whoa, what a fantastic day on Saturday. Well, I'm delighted you enjoyed it, Nelly. Absolutely. Thank you very much, and thanks for getting in touch. Molly from Kent, thank you guys for what you are doing with awareness. Please, can you put an awareness page on the website with useful numbers, etc., please? Okay, we will look into that, Molly, and thank you again for getting in touch. And I'm delighted you love what we do here at Spark Flame Radio. Penny from Litchfield, thank you for the memories we made on Saturday. You tried your best. You guys are amazing for what you're trying to achieve with bringing communities together with awareness. Penny, thank you very much for getting in touch. All very much appreciated. Keep it coming, guys. We just love your comments.

Four, way back in 65, went to see them way back in Romano's, in a place called Bangor in Northern Ireland. They were great. Oh, I must say, all the guys and groups and all in the 60s were great live. They were absolutely marvellous. Before that, Beach Love, Gitano Rocca. Ah, great song. Great song. Beach Love, the way the weather's going, it's nice and warm. El Nino is hitting Australia at the minute, so I'm just waiting on results. It hasn't come here yet, so we're all right. Okay, we're grand, but it's coming, it's coming. Memories of the 60s, Meccano. You remember the Meccano sets, do you? A lot of engineers and mechanics started out today with Meccano. They did, believe it or not. But many of us and the rest of us, like myself, spent hours on the table constructing structures. And we'd lose a little screw or a little bolt or something and be running around looking for it on the kitchen table. They're massively popular. Action Man. Remember, we used to gather up Action Man. We did indeed. It was a British version of America's G.I. Joe. It was indeed. 1960. His adventures were all about the Second World War, and which is still very present in people's memories today. We're just looking at some of the memories of the 60s. Pat, good morning to you in Cardiff. Hi, how are you? Thank you very much for your lovely message. I love the station every day. So proud you guys could be, should be on how the station is growing. Thank you very much indeed, Pat. That is very much appreciated. I sincerely hope you're having a wonderful day. And this is especially for you, Leona Lewis and Footprints in the Sand. You.

One of my favorite songs when I'm out and about in the car, I have it on a playlist and I'm singing away like Frank Sinatra. Not as good, but I'm doing my best. Alabama Jukebox on my mind. That was number one in the US country charts way back in 1990. And of course, especially for, let me just have a look, somebody in Cardiff, I forget the name. And Footprints in the Sand, Leona Lewis. Now, I'm just about to have a little look at this here and see where I am and just get it up right now. No, I won't. I will do it. Vera. Ah, hi, Sam. How are you? And good morning to Nana Vera. Hi's Nana Vera. Hi. I send you lots of love, Nana Vera. I do indeed. Unfortunately, I haven't got Doris Day, Black Hills of Dakota, because the playlist was already up and running for this morning. Now, having said that, Vera, and listen to me very carefully, all right? I'm going to play it for you on Thursday morning, okay? I absolutely promise, because I don't want Sam getting on the phone and giving off to me, all right? Okay, I will definitely play it for you on Thursday morning. In the meantime, I'll play this for you now. Have a lovely day, Vera. Look after yourself and take care now. And I will definitely Thursday morning.

The original Doris Troy, way back in 63, Just One Look. The Hollies did a version, had a big hit with it. That got to number 10 in the Billboard Hot 100s. And especially for Vera, and Move Over Darling. Best I can do this morning, Vera, okay? I love you loads, all right? And I will definitely play the Black Hills of Dakota for you on Thursday morning.

is not just a gorgeous little song. Every little streetlight knows. That was first done away back in 1958, and that was Sarah Vaughan, who dug it out and got it together and digitally remastered it and all sorts of things and all the rest of it. But it's a gorgeous, gorgeous little song, sitting back in a summer evening just listening to that. It is available wherever you stream your music. And before that, Cilla Black, the late Cilla Black, Me and the Elephant. And 1978 is from an album now, if you want to get that there. It's from an album, Modern Priscilla, and that's, of course, available. Now, I want to say hi, Polly. Good.

he's just, he's like myself. He thinks he is. But anyway, so keep in touch with our website, info@sparkflameradio.co.uk. And keep checking our website, because we're always doing other things and looking for more things to do and all that. So please stay in touch. In the meantime, Polly, you have a lovely, lovely day. And thank you very much for getting in touch. And this is especially for you. Westlife and Lighthouse.

1971, Cat Stevens, Moonshadow, number 20. And before that, especially for Polly, Lighthouse by Westlife, number 11. Oh, sorry, number 32, way back in 2011, Polly. My goodness. All right. Some lovely comments coming in. Martha from Luxembourg, good morning to you. Very good. You play good songs. Thank you. Not at all. Our pleasure, Martha. Trevor from Dublin, we love you guys. First week listening to you. You guys are so special. I'm going to promote you everywhere. Well, thank you very much for that. Keep promoting us. Thank you for getting in touch. Michelle from Greece, hi to my favourite station. We're on holiday in Greece. I didn't want to hear that, Michelle. All right. I'm stuck in a studio and you're on holidays in Greece. There's something not right here. Okay. Listen, I wish I was with you. Believe me, I wish I was. You're playing and we're playing you on the beach. Lots of us listening. Thank you. Well, listen, you guys have a wonderful time there on the beach in Greece. I'm jealous as hell. I really am. I'm absolutely jealous as hell. Listen, nip over there to the promenade and get me a 99, will you? I just love it. I love it. And thanks for getting in touch, Michelle. Have a wonderful, wonderful holiday. And thank you very, very much for your lovely comments. And to all of the people that are with you there, good morning to you all. Enjoy your holiday.

Snowbirds, number 8, way back. And let me have a little look. Number 8 in the US Billboard Hot 100 from 1970. There you go. What can I tell you? So many years ago. It's like just yesterday. We all know the words. Before that, lovely little song from John Denver, The Cowboy and the Lady from 1981. That's from an album called Some Days Are Diamonds. And, of course, it's available. Now, let's get back to the memories of the 60s. Barbie and Ken. Barbie's boyfriend Ken first appeared in the 60s. And in 1963, we also got introduced to Cindy. Ah, the British alternative to Barbie. There you go. And we still have them. Some of you still have them. Twister. Well, now, that's one for a party or two. Twister was invented in 1966. Gave us many of us a chance to knock over our little brothers and sisters. But it also provided a way to get closer to our crushes. Ah, yeah. Mm-hmm. Fancy him. Let's have a game of Twister. Oh, yeah, I know. Mm-hmm. Oh, listen, I know, yeah, the only trouble is when you're playing Twister, you know, if you're playing Twister with having a few, it can be kind of awkward, you know, so it can, but it was great fun, that it was great crack, there was no doubt about it, and yes, it was one of those ways where you could meet the love of your life, or the guy that you fancied, or the girl that you fancied, whatever it may be.

Number one, the US Billboard Hot 100, 1967, The Rolling Stones, Ruby Tuesday. And before that, lovely little song from Lauren Corzine and Lost and Found from 2016. Now, it's just gone past 11:30. If you had an appointment at 11:15, well, then you're late. All right. I know. I'm only reminding you. All right.

Simon and Garfunkel, 1970, from the album Bridge Over Troubled Water. Cecilia, and before that, Bucks Fizz, nowadays known as The Fizz, and it's from an album, Smoke and Mirrors, that was released in 2020, Reservation. It's a lovely album, by the way. It's absolutely a gorgeous album. Now, the US Open starts this week in the golf. Wimbledon's up and coming. There's 48 teams playing 104 matches in the World Cup, and Royal Ascot, I think, starts today as well. Well, I don't know. There's going to be some fighting over the remote. We'll be all... Give me that. Give me... No, that's mine. Oh, I want to watch this. No, you watch that. Oh, listen, there's going to be some fighting.

the Monkees. Take the last train to Clarksville, and with all these sporting events going on, take the last train out of here. The Diamond League Athletics is on too, so it is. So, oh, there's going to be some fighting. I'm telling you, some fighting over the what they call. Now, Wednesday, the 1st of July, 11 p.m. to 1 p.m., community drop-in sessions. That's taking place at Farmer John's Streatley, and there's a range of charities and organisations that will be attending to offer advice and support in many different areas. Some of the areas we offer advice and support are health, jobs, debt, disability, children, lifestyle, mental health, and more. So get along to that. That's the community drop-in sessions. That's Wednesday, the 1st of July, from 11 to 1. So please do that. Now, it's just coming up to 11:45 here on a Tuesday morning, and I'm still thinking of Michelle and all the guys in Greece.

Fifth Dimension and up and away. You'll be humming that all day. You will, because when I played it during the week, I was humming it all day. Before that, lovely little song from Sally Monro, As Time Goes By, 1965. Now, let's get back to those little memories of the 60s. Remember the Corgi Aston Martin DB5 when it came out with the James Bond movie, Sean Connery from Russia with Love? Well, they made over 2 million of them. And they sold like hotcakes, and they're a collector's item now. The dream car for many of us during the 60s were Corgi's version of the Aston Martin DB5, driven by James Bond. It even had a working ejector seat, and it had the little machine guns at the front and the little things that came out of the side. And it was absolutely gorgeous little thing, and a lot of people bought it for the kids and play for it. Actually, adults bought it as well and kept it on their mantelpiece. Yes, they did indeed. And it's still very, very, I'd say, a collector's item today. And if it's in good condition, it fetches thousands at auction. You're going on a summer holiday. Don't forget your passport.

0: Do you remember life in the suburbs back in 1955? 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
1: And that's all, folks.

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I'm off. 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Thank you all for getting in touch and with your requests and all the rest. And don't forget, Vera, I will play yours on Thursday. Thanks a mil for putting up with me for the last couple of hours. Enjoy the rest of your day. But above all, please look after yourself. Going to leave you with the Beatles and Misery. Take care now. Bye-bye.

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On Mal's packed show today, the record of the week, guess the track, the question time quiz, today's jukebox mystery song, fascinating facts, the 3 o'clock thrill, the best disco in town, and an hourly request. It's all waiting for you with

Yes, Lou Rawls. And Lady Love, good afternoon, everyone. How are we doing today? Steve, Celia, Martha, Peter, Patrick, Donna, Diane, Libby, and Lana, all saying hi. Brian James, how you doing, Brian? Mark Farley's in the big rig somewhere, all the way from the USA. We've got Chelmsford, USA, Steve Chelmsford. In Arkansas, we've got Bob Charles with Donna today and Libby. And not forgetting Ricky in the Sunshine State with Yola and Leander. Mike Jones is out there so too. How you doing, Mike? Raymond, Rochelle and Robbie all saying hi. Manny says, I'm here as well, Mel. Denise says, well, I'm in Northampton. Great. Say hello to Northampton for me. And all the good times and the joy that it brings, my lady love. Donna says, I'm over in Roachford. Wow. Nice to have you joining us then, Diana. Don't forget, if you want to get in touch, as always, at studio@melgan.co.uk. We give you a mention. Lady love. We'll do a bit more a bit later.

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1: Mal, this is Julia. Please play Step by Step in Time by Benny Rivers. It's a great record. I discovered it the other day, and it could be your record of the week. See what you think. Love the show, and tell Zoe her weather is always spot on. Thanks for getting in touch with us and bringing this one to the fore.

0: And now it's time to play Guess the Track. So we're underway. Listen closely. Don't miss a note. Spot this tune, but hold your vote.
1: Okay, what is this? The song was released in the late 1980s and became one of the band's most recognisable hits. The lyrics explore themes of love, relationships and the passage of time. But what is it? Now, don't worry if you haven't got it yet. Because what we do is we give you a couple more clues, a couple of records time. But all you need now is a couple more clues, because we're going to get you to get your pen and paper handy after this. Chad.

0: I'm at tea time, so play along and see how many right answers you can get.
1: So today's questions is all about slow in the title. There's 11 feet of fine, put them on your sheet at 1 to 11, then promptly drop me an email at studio@malkan.co.uk where I'll plot your progress and get you on that leaderboard. Now today, don't forget you're looking out for the 11th meme. 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Don't worry if you miss any along the way, because what we'll do is give you a recap of all 11 when we get to the last one played. You haven't got long to wait before we give you the last... Not last rights, before we give you all the answers, where you'll be able to confer with me and have them right later. Good luck, everyone!
0: Are you ready to win? Then let's begin. Get in touch right now with Mal. It's studio@malkan.co.uk.

to this particular segment with Slowing It. Thanks, Debbie. Chrissy says, Mel, if you're going to do Slow in the title, can you do Slow Twisting for me? Well, I can, but you won't really see it, will you, if I'm doing it behind the desk? No, no, she says, silly, I mean by Chubby Checker. Ah, that makes sense. Well, I can tell you, the song came out in 1962, peaked at number 3, and it was on Parkway Records. This was a popular dance track. But here's the question, what is Chubby Checker's real name? Have a listen.

Let's have a look at the next one. This one's for Andy. Andy says, Mel, I get to listen every day to your show, but it's the first time I've actually called you up. But Slow is one of my favourite tracks. Well, who's it by then, Andy? Well, he says it's by Ed Sheeran. And it's called Love in Slow Motion. Now, it came out a couple of years ago, so does it still count? Yes, Andy, it does still count, so we'll put it in for you. Thanks for bringing this one into the fore. So, it's Love in Slow Motion by Ed Sheeran. Came out in 2023, peaked at number 15, and it was on Asylum Records. This was a romantic ballad. If you know a little bit about Ed Sheeran, and I'm sure Andy does, which football team does Ed Sheeran support? So listen to him.

That's Ed Sheeran. Love in slow motion. The question is, which football team does Ed Sheeran support? Put that down number two. And don't forget, you're looking at all the W's, MelWayneRadio.com. See who I'm singing along with today's meme. Let me know who it is I'm singing with and the title of the record. Then we'll get you on.

0: you like to listen to the greatest records with me, just sit tight and don't move. Mal Wayne's in the groove.
1: You've had one clue, so don't forget, keep thinking, there's more to get. Don't use your phone, just feel the beat. Name this track, but please don't cheat.
2: Okay then, here we go for the third clue. The artist is known for their blend of pop, rock and touch of folk in their music. And the song features a duet between a male and female vocalist, which is a signature element of the band's style. But what is it? Now, don't worry if you still haven't got it. We'll give you the a couple of more clues when we get to the 30-minute challenge, and then give you the answer when we get to the lost theme a little bit later in the afternoon. Right, let's have a look at the weather outside in regions near you.

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1: Well, it says here, largely dry across the south and east with variable amounts of cloud and very warm sunny spells. Cloudier in the north and west with a patchy rain and drizzle before more persistent rain moves into the southwest later. Oh, that sounds interesting. Let's go to Zoe and find out what she says. Over to you, Zoe.
2: Thanks, Mal. It's bright but breezy this afternoon. London's melting, Southgate's getting blown about, Newcastle's feeling chilly, Birmingham can't make its mind up, Leeds is breezy, Southend's catching a sea breeze, Southampton's calm, Scotland's freezing, Wales is damp, and Ireland's just hoping the rain holds off. Back to you, Mal.
1: Thanks very much, Zoe. Well-

time to look at number three. Who's popped in now? Sandra. Hey, Sandra. Sandra says, I'm all the way in Chalfont-Saint-Peter. I can't say it now. Chalfont-Saint-Peter is what I'm looking to say. That's better. And if you could play for me, yes, Sandra, what would you like? Well, she had a song by Elton John. He did a slow in it. I'm not quite sure what it was called, but I know he did slow in it, and I can tell you it came out in 1977, if that helps you, Mel. Oh, I see. You're giving me a bit of homework. Well, you're right. It is called Nice and Slow. Thank you very much, Sandra, by Elton John. Did come out in 1977. You're also correct there. Peaked at number 41, and it was on DGM Records. This was a soulful track. Now, here's the question. You must know this one. Hopefully you will. Which famous songwriting partner has Elton John worked with for decades? And here's Nice and Slow. Have a listen to the track.

That's Elton John and Nice and Slow. All you got to do is tell me which famous songwriting partner has Elton John worked with for the decades? Don't forget to check out their webpage, all the W's, melbourneradio.com. See who I'm singing along with and what the song is called.

Eugene says, Mel, I haven't actually talked to you before, but I do listen. Thanks, Eugene, and I'd like a slow record. Go on, then. It's not so much a slow record, is it? But it's quite slow in the title. Is that what you mean? Yes, Eugene gives me a thumbs up emoji. Why, he says, Mel, could you play Slow Down then by Estelle and Alicia Keys? Ooh, I think I could squeeze that one in for you then, Eugene. The song peaked at 2008 and peaked at number 47 on Atlantic Records. This was a smooth R&B collaboration. All we've got to do for this question is tell me, where is Estelle from? Have a listen, see if you can work it out.

SSDL featuring Alicia Harley. Slow down. Thanks, Eugene, for bringing this one to the fore. All you got to do for this question is tell me, what country is Estelle from?

time to look at the next one, number 5. And this one's for Evan. Evan, how you doing, Evan? Evan says, I always listen as well, like your good listeners, but never tell you I'm listening. Well, Evan, why'd you do such a thing? How do I know you're listening? It's all good keeping it to yourself, guys, but I need you to tell me. Otherwise, how do I know? I could imagine I'm playing to no one. Evan says, could you do this favourite record for me? As a child, I always listened to this song with me dad. Really? What song was it? Well, it said it was a slow boat to China. Oh, I know the song you mean. It said it's by Emuel Ford, if you just wondered if it was somebody else I wanted. It's that particular one I want. Okay, I can play that for you. It was, of course, Slow Boat to China, Emuel Ford and those Checkmates. Came out in 1961, peaked at number 14 on Columbia Records. But here's the question, and I'm sure you know, Evan. What was Emuel Ford's real name? Let's go on that Slow Boat to China together. I feel like water going back and forward now, can't you? Get wet now, will you?

Hopefully you've enjoyed the show, a back-to-back driving anthem. In my arms evermore. Leave on. I'd like to wish you all the very best. Until the next time, bye-bye.

Well, don't forget, get those W's, MountWayneRadio.com. See me singing along, work out the meme, who's singing with the meme. That'd be me. And what the meme's called.

And Zena's popped in. Hey, Zena. She says, Mal, I think I've got it. Well, don't keep it yourself. It could be contagious. What is it that you've got? She says, I know what it is, Mal. You're singing along with Jess Green. Am I? And the song is nice and slow. Are you sure about that? She says, I am positive. It is the one. Let's find out if she's right. Today's a

And Zena says, did you get it? Did I get it right, Mel? You did pick it correct. Yes, you're right. Where have you come from? She says, I've come from Wales. And I like it there. Well, that's good. So she says, well, what do I get for this then? Well, you get me to play it for you, of course. Oh, she says, I thought there's going to be a big repertoire of stuff that you might hand me. No, not on our budget. We can't. We don't have a budget to give you all the stuff in the cupboards. They lock it away from us. We can't even get the key to get in there and get anything to give away. I know, it's not good, is it? But thank you, Zena. The record she picked was exactly that. If you check out the www.melwayneradio.com, you'll see me singing along with Jess Green. The song is Nice and Slow. Now, it came out in 1976, peaked at number 4. This was a big disco hit. But what record label is this song on? Here's Jess to tell you all about it. Oh, good afternoon, Sue. Nice to have you joining us.

Basina for getting this one right. She picked the meme. Checking out the WsMalwayRadio.com. Told us it was nice and slow, but just green. But here's the question for you. What record label is this song on?

that leads us nicely at number 7. Slow by Kylie Minogue came out in 2003, peaked at number 1, and it was on Parlophone Records. This was a sexy dance track. All you got to do for this one is tell me which country is Kylie Minogue from. Let's have a listen to her.

Sally says, is it too late, Mel? Can I have this record in now? You know it's not too late. What would you like? Sally says, could you play Slowly by Meddy? Oh, I don't think I've heard that one before. She says, it was a good one. It came out in, well, I'm not going to tell you that, she says. Because that's the question I want you to ask people. What are you, my quiz master then, Sally? Well, she thought, I'll give you a quick one, she says. Pardon? Now, she said, behave. Right, so you want this one called Slowly by Meddy. Yes, she says. Well, here it is then. It was peaked at number 22 and it was on the show Madge's Records. Was a smooth Afrobeat song. And Sally's question is, what year did this song come out? Thanks, Sally.

That's Meddy and Slowly, and Sally's question is, what year did this song come out? Thanks, Sally, for bringing this one to the fore.

Doris said, Mel, is it too late for me to squeeze this one in before the top of the hour? No, Doris, you can squeeze this one in as much as you like. She said, in that case, can I have Slow Dancing by Johnny Rivers? He's one of my all-time favourite artists. Yes, I can play that one for you, Doris. It is called Slow Dancing, and in brackets, it's swaying to the music. Hopefully you are, Doris. She said, I am. Just play it. It's by Johnny Rivers, came out in 1977, peaked at number 10 on Big Tree Records. This was a romantic hit. Here's the question. Which famous song did Johnny Rivers take to number 1 in 1965? Doris says, I know. Yes, I know you don't know, Doris, but you wrote the question. She said, yeah, there is that to it. Let's have a listen to it.

0: That's Johnny Rivers and Slow Dancing, Swaying to the Music. Which famous song did Johnny Rivers take to number one in 1965? Going to leave question time in this hour. Going to continue it in the next. Where we'll also do jukebox hit, the mystery song, Gossip Calypso, and the record of the week. But first, we're going to look at the featured year. What was making news headlines in this year?
1: 1983. Bulletin. Stand by. 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
0: Dateline, November the 26th, 1983. Mal Wayne reporting. 26 million worth of gold, diamonds and cash is stolen. This was from the Brinksmat warehouse at the Heathrow Airport, London, in one of the world's greatest robberies. And at the same time in this year, 1983, Matthew Wilder was singing I Don't Want to Break Your Stride.

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2: Mel, this is Joanne. Can you play I Never Can Say Goodbye by Gloria Gaynor for my boyfriend Andy? 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So here is dedication. 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I never-

Thanks, Joanne and Eddie, for bringing these ones to the fore. Gloria Gaynor, Never Can Say Goodbye. I know, it's trouble for me when I go at four. I can never say goodbye. Time goes so quick, that's the trouble. Before I turn around, it's gone.

That's our record of the week. My Diablo from Manfred Mann. The song's called Miss You in the Morning.

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Be one of our jukebox jurors. How'd you become one of our jurors? Like this.

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1: 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Or one of these. And we will tell you. And Zoe will compile everything and get it all ready. 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
4: Thanks, Mal. In 1975, the Vietnam War finally ended with the fall of Saigon on April 30th. After years of conflict, the city fell to North Vietnamese forces, marking the end of war and the beginning of a new chapter for the country. One American soldier was so relieved it was over, he celebrated by dancing on a tank while singing We Are the Champions. And that brings us nicely to Love Will Keep Us Together by Captain and Tennille.

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1: Number 16.
0: 9-second intro, so good luck, everyone. You won't need it, I'm sure, but you will know what it is at the end, because I'll tell you.

Tony, Martha, Liz, Albert, Raymond, Sheila, Stevie, Don and Liz all told me it was Jimmy Cliff. And I can see clearly now. Well, I've rubbed my glasses. I've cleaned them up a bit now.

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3: Here's a couple of facts for you. Who invented chewing gum and why? Any idea? Well, I can tell you. Chewing gum was invented by a dentist named William Semple. Why did he do it? As a way to exercise your jaws. Now you know. But what you also know is how you get in touch.
0: Get in touch right now with Mal. It's studio@malcan.co.uk.

Craig says, Mel, can I have my record, please? I've been waiting patiently with all your stuff you've been going on. Didn't think you'd even get hold of my email. Okay, Greg, I've got it here for you. Greg says, can I have Slow Hands by Neil Horan? You can. Song came out in 2017, peaked at number 7 on Capitol Records. This was a big pop single. Now, all we got to do for this one is tell me which boy band was Neil Horan a member of. And here he is to sing Slow Hands.

Last but not least, then, number 11, here we go, Slow Hand by the Pointer Sisters. Came out in 1981, peaked at number 2, and it was on Planet Records. This was a smooth R&B hit, but here's the question, how many sisters were in the Pointer Sisters? Let's have a listen to Slow Hand.

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2: The judges' scores are in.
0: They are indeed. At the top of the leaderboard, it's Chrissy, Andy, Sandra, Lisa, Lawrence, Doris, Evan, Eugene and Sally. Those getting one or a couple wrong were Ralph, George, Davey, Leslie, Joanne, Penny, Barry, Zena and Yvonne. But don't worry if you're missing along the way. We're going to do a recap of all 11 right now. Number one, Slow Twisting Chubby Checker. What was Chubby Checker's real name? Number two, Love is a Slow Motion, Ed Sheeran. Which football team does Ed Sheeran support? Number three, Nice and Slow, Elton John. Which famous songwriter partner has Elton John worked with for decades? Number four, Slow Down, Estelle and Alicia. Which country is Estelle from? Number five, Slow Boat to China, Mill Ford and the Checkmates. What is Mill Ford's real name? Number six, check out all the WsMelbourneRadio.com. See me sing along with Jess Green, Nice and Slow. What record label is this song on? Number seven, Slow, Kylie Minogue. All you got to do for this question is tell me, which country is Kylie Minogue from? Number eight, Slow Medi. What year did this song come from? Out. Number nine, Slow Dancing, Swaying to the Music, Johnny Rivers. Which famous song did Johnny Rivers take to number one in 1965? Number 10, Slow Hand by Neil Horan. Which boy band was Neil Horan a member of? Last but not least, number 11, Slow Hand, The Pointer Sisters. How many sisters were in the Pointer Sisters? Put it down. The final question, number 11. Stand by for guessing the track. Final clues up next. So good luck.
1: The final clue is here, so one last go. We'll soon see just what you really know. Pay attention one last time. The answer's near. We're sure you'll shine.
0: Okay, the final clues are here. The title suggests a desire for a brief moment or pause amidst life changes and challenges. And the final one is this track was featured on the band's debut album. But what is it? And don't worry if you haven't got it. Because what we'll do is we'll give you the answer when we get to the Lost Themes a little bit later in the afternoon.
3: Stand by for action.
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0: Well, this is the part where we work together. I have to get to that featured year being 1983. If any of the songs come through at 1983, you'll hear this.

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1: 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It's time to play 30 Minutes. 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
0: Now, everything's been inputted into the computer by Zoe. And now, by pressing this button, I'll have absolutely no idea what records are coming up next. And remember, all the stories that I tell you, there will be somewhere a clue that will tell you the answer to what the record title is.
2: Ladies and gentlemen, I want to tell you a story.
0: Peter and Susan from Bristol were listening to the radio. Susan said they're playing Rocking a Robin again. And Susan loved it, but Peter said, I'm not so sure, really. I preferred the other version. What's the song we're talking about? Will I get to the featured year? More importantly, who's going to pick the record, of the day?
3: 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Music!
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0: That was Bobby Day and Rocker Robin. I can tell you that Chrissy, Sandra, Lisa, Doris, Evan, Eugene and Brian James all got it correct. Remember, play along.
1: So play along and take a shot. Each right guess adds to your pot. It's 30 minutes and we'll help you see. Fun for you and me.
0: Alan and Carol from Leeds were watching the boats. Carol said, I feel like a stranger on the shore. Carol, are you sure? Alan says, yes, he was happy that she thought that. But what is he talking about? What song are they mean talking? And will I get to that featured year being 1983? More importantly, who's going to pick the record of the day? You're all-

0: That's Penny Page and Stranger on the Shore. I can tell you in this round, Chrissy, Greg, Leslie, Penny, Zena, Yvonne, and... Oh, we haven't got Brian James this time. He's done what's happened to him. He's disappeared. But remember, get those scores together.
1: Score them all and have no fear. Choose your song from any year. The hourly tops your time to shine. Get those answers and you'll be fine.
0: Tom and Rachel from Manchester. Rachel says, Tom, why do you always act the fool? Tom says, well, you know what it is. What? I like acting the fool because then you feel sorry for me. She says, no, I don't. I feel that you're pretty stupid. What's the song we're talking about? Well, I get to that featured year being 1983. More importantly, who's going to pick the record of the day?

That's Al Matthews in Full. I continue in this round, Chris, Greg, Sandra, Leslie, Lisa, Doris, Penny, Yvonne, and Zena. Not forgetting Brian James. All got it correct. Right, so the next one then, and is this. Steve and Linda from Glasgow were having a disagreement. Steve sighed and said, "There ain't no pleasing you, is there?" And Linda said, "There is. You just got to do everything I say and do everything I do." "Oh," he said, "I can see you're in trouble. Go!"

0: That's Chaz and Dave, and ain't no pleasing you. I can tell you in this round, Chris, Lisa, Eugene, Greg, Yvonne, Brian James, Penny and Doris all got it correct. Remember, get your friends to help you.
1: Test your friends. Let's hear them cheer. Each title guest, your song gets near. So take the challenge. Come on, let's go. With a tune to make your juices flow.
0: So look at this one then. Barry and Helen from Southampton were looking out a window. Helen said, it's just like spitting in the rain again. He said, yeah, I know, this rain hasn't stopped. What's the song we're talking about? Will I get to that featured year being 1983? More importantly, who's going to pick the record of the day?

That's Delamitri and Spit in the Rain, and it came out this round with Chrissy, Zena, Sandra, Penny, Yvonne, Brian James, Evan, and Eugene all getting it correct. Leaves us with the last one, and it's this. Dave and Mary from Oxford were winding down. Dave said, "At the end of the day, I'm just happy to be with you." And Mary said, "You know what? I'm happy to be with you as well. What's the song we're talking about? Will I get to that featured year? But more importantly, who's going to pick the record of the day?" Moment of truth.

0: That's the Carpenters. And at the end of the song, we're going to find out who's won and who's not after this.
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2: The judges' scores are in.
0: There indeed, with 3 points is Eugene. With 4 points is Penny, Doris, Leslie and Greg. 5 points is Sandra, Lisa and Zena. But with a three-way tie, it's Chrissy, Evans and Brian James.
3: Congratulations, congratulations, congratulations.
0: Chrissy says, if I'm lucky enough to win now, could I have George Bad Benson and Give Me the Night? Love this disco record. If you could play it, I'd appreciate it.
4: Well done.
0: Of course we can.
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Leaving the group in 1976, Pendergrass launched a successful solo career under the Philadelphia International label, releasing 5 consecutive platinum albums, a record for any artist at the time. First one I got for you is Close the Door.

That's Teddy Pendergrass and Close to You. Well, the album, Teddy, which stayed at number one on the Billboard R&B chart for 8 weeks, was named the second biggest R&B album of the year and live released live coast to coast to hits off Teddy's, including the songs Come and Go With Me, the erotic ballad, Turn Off the Lights, and the up-tempo album cut Do Me, with sex appeal at all times high after his 1979 tour. Pendergrass took a more mellow approach in 1980 album TP, included a classic number two R&B hit Love TKO and Stephanie Mills' duet version Feel the Fire, and Ashford and Simpson's composition Is It Still Good to You. And finally, we got the last one, Hold Me, a duet with Whitney Houston.

Teddy Pendergrass and Hold Me with Whitney Houston. On July the 5th in 2009, Pendergrass underwent a successful surgery for colon cancer and returned home to recover. A few weeks later, he returned to the hospital with respiratory issues. After 7 months, Pendergrass died of a respiratory failure on January the 13th, 2010, with his wife Joan by his side. Brian Moore Hospital in Brian Moore, Pennsylvania. He was 59 years old. Pendergrass' body was interred in West Laurel Hill Cemetery in Bella Crude, Pennsylvania. As of 2015, there was plans to make a feature film biopic of Pendergrass's life, and Teresa Gibson was set to star as the late singer. In 2019, Essence magazine reported that Gibson reached out to Lee Daniels to produce the film. And in 2019, the BBC film made a documentary of Pendergrass's life titled If You Don't Know Me. It was released on the Showtime on February 8th. We'll put him away now. Bring out another act next time.

0: Let's go to Zoe and find out who's joining us today. Over to you, Zoe.
1: Thanks, Mal. Joining us today for the Kit Kat Tea Break is Patrick and Denise. Patrick's got his bourbon creams and Denise has her custard creams. Patrick always tries to dip his bourbon creams in his tea before Denise can dip hers in their shared teacup, but she just can't get her creams in fast enough. One, two, three, dunk.
2: Have a break. Have a Kit Kat. Crispy, crunchy chocolate too. Have a break. Have a Kit Kat.
0: We'd also like to join you in a tea break, but we need to get Desmond up. He's a Dalek. He always gets up to mischief. We never know what he's going to be doing next, so we have Zoe at hand to find out. All we need to do is wake him up by this jingle. Let's wake him up.
3: Now it is time for a break, so let's break.
4: Would you like a cup of tea?
1: Thanks, Desmond. I'll have a cup. Make it strong. Two sugars, proper milk, none of that watery skimmed stuff. And if the Dalek rolls over eyeing it up, just say, back off, this is for humans only. I've still got the saucer he melted last week. It looks like a UFO landing site now.
4: Would you like a cup of tea?
0: Yes, I would, Desmond. Thank you very much.
5: Tea is such a pleasant dream.

0: Oh, thanks. I will if it's all same to you. Lovely. Sugar? Oh, 2 lumps, please. Oh, divine. Thanks.
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2: How'd you get on with Slow in the title? The first one, Slow Twisting, Chubby Checker. What is Chubby Checker's real name? It's Ernest Evans. Number two, Love in the Slow Motion, Ed Sheeran. What football team did Ed Sheeran support? Ipswich Town. Number three, Nice and Slow, Elton John. Which famous songwriter partnership has Elton John worked with for decades? Bernie Taupin. Number four, Slow Down by Estelle. Where is Estelle from? She's a British singer. Number five, Slow Boat to China, Emil Ford and the Checkmates. What is Emil's real name? It's Michael Emil Telford Miller. Number six, Nice and Slow. Check out all the WsMelbourneRadio.com. See me sing along with Jess Green. What record label is the song on? It was EMI Records. Number seven, Slow by Kylie Minogue, 2003. Which country is Kylie Minogue from? She's from Australia. Number eight, Slow Medi. What year did this come out? 2024. Number nine, Slow Dancing, Swaying to the Music, Johnny Rivers. Which famous song did Johnny Rivers take to number one in 1965? Excuse me, The Poor Side of Town. Number 10, Noel Horan. Which boy band was Noel Horan a member of? One Direction. Last, Slow Hand, The Pointer Sisters. How many sisters are there in The Pointer Sisters? Three. You've got three great records to put your feet up with. Don't put your feet down or up until the last one's played. If anyone dares to disturb you, tell them you're having your afternoon delight tea break and you'll deal with it after your break. Now, I've got three great records to put your feet up with. I won't even disturb you by telling you what they are and introducing them. I'll do that at the end. So, all that's left is for you to enjoy your break. And I'll tell you what all those records are at the end. Good luck. Enjoy.

Three records for CER. Carly Minogue, Give Me Just a Little Bit. If There's Any Justice, Lamar. And Lionel Richie, Truly. That takes care of all our tea break for today. You can put your feet back down again now.

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2: And today is Pepsi and Shirley with an English pop duo group formed in London in 1985 by the two backing singers for Wham. The act comprised of Helen Pepsi DeMarcue, born 10th of December 1958, Paddington, London, and Cheryl Holman, born 18th of April 1962, Watford, Hertfordshire, who had been Wham's backing vocalist. Holman's original singing partner, D.C. Lee, had an early left the group to join the Style Council and later married its lead vocalist, Paul Weller. Although DeMarcue had ambitions to be a solo performer, after Wham, Holman convinced her that it would be best to proceed as a duo. First one we got for you is Heartache.

Pepsi and Shirley and Heartache came out in 1987. They released their debut single, which was Heartache, which was produced by Phil Fearon and Tambi Fernando, and reached number 2 in the UK singles chart. Heartache also peaked at number 2 on the American dance charts. Although featuring credits for the super producers Stock Aitken and Waterman of many of the presages of the single, Heartache was never worked on by the trio, with additional production work and remixing done by Peter Hammond on behalf of Peter Waterman. The follow-up single, which is Goodbye Stranger, produced by Fernando and Hammond, reached number 9. This one.

0: As Pepsi and Shirley, well, in after their hiatus, Pepsi and Shirley returned in 2000 to record their backing vocals on Jerry Halliwell's UK number one hit, Bang It Up. The duo also reunited with the Hair and Now anniversary 10th tour, starting on the 24th of June 2011. Their memoirs in all black and white were published in World Back in September 2021. We'll put them away now. Bring out another act next time.
1: Sweet dreams, dear.
0: How'd you get on with Guess the Track? We're going to find out after this.

0: It's Guess the Track. Now, are you sure it wasn't hard or too obscure? Here comes the answer, loud and clear. If you've got it, you can cheer.
1: Well, Leslie, Brian, James, Penny, Barry, Zena, Eugene and Sally all told me it was The Beautiful South, A Little Time. This is how we got it in the studio.

Roger music by Charles for 156 episodes. Roger Ramjet was a bumbling but brave American pilot who popped proton energy pills that gave him the power of 20 atom bombs for 20 seconds. He fought the evil organization NASTY, the National Association of Spies, Traitors, and Yahoos, along with a whole bunch of recurring villains like Noodles Romanoff, the Saloon of Robots, Red Dog and the Pirates, Jacqueline Hyde, Dr. Frank N. Schween, Count Bat Guy, Dr. Watt, Sexy Senorita, and the Enchilada Brothers. This one's for Roger, who always wished he was a superhero.

0: If anyone's got a theme they miss, drop us a line at studio@malcan.co.uk or call 020-8080-0828. I'll dig it up for you. Next one's yours.
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0: Hey, Mel, it's the end of the show. 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
1: I told you, I don't know where that time goes. 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Say goodbye, Jack.
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1: Say goodbye, Zoe.
3: Hope you enjoyed all the music we played for you today. Gotta pack up and get out of here now, but we'll be back tomorrow. Remember, the fun starts at 1. See you then.
1: Thanks, Zoe. Remember,
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1: 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There's some great stuff coming your way. See you at 1. 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Ta-ra!
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0: 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Call in to say hi or leave a song dedication for tomorrow. Make sure to like our Facebook page, Mal Wayne in the Afternoon, to stay updated on all the fun we're having. Remember, the fun starts at 1 and I'll knock on your door till 4. We truly appreciate you tuning in today, and we can't wait for you to do it all over again tomorrow. But for now, take care and keep those good vibes rolling. We'll see you soon.
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Well, good afternoon, good evening, good morning even, wherever you are in the world. Thank you for joining me on my sensational 60s show. I'm Brian James, and this is Frank Wilson.

Well, once again, a very good afternoon, good morning, good evening, wherever you are in the world. Thank you for joining me on my sensational 60 show. I'm Brian James. And we kicked it off with two tracks that I selfishly chosen because I love them. I was having a little bit of a dance around the studio to that. Frank Wilson kicked it off, Do I Still Love You, from 1965, and then Dopey Gray, Out on the Floor, 1966, and then re-released in 1975. I'm going to say hello to a few people who've left messages for me before I even sat down at the desk. A big hello back to Lynn and Wayne, Faye and Cheryl, Sarah and Mike and Sheila Jacobs. Thank you all for just saying hello. It's wonderful. I love it. On the show today, I'm going to be talking to you about Lindsay Croft. You don't know her, you'll never know her. Neither do I know her. She emailed me last week and said, Brian, you were asking everybody if there was anybody in the day that we admired, maybe even a heartthrob. And she says, Brian, I'm going to reveal all. And she has. And I'll be telling you who that was in a few moments' time. Also, Susan Byers is back. She's going to be telling us about another concert she went to. She wasn't looking forward to.

do you think it's not going to be very good? But when she come out, it was brilliant. She bought the T-shirt, she bought the album, she bought the mug. And now I'm going to test you. I want to see how clever you are, because I'm going to play you a little bit of an intro to a well-known song from the 60s. I want you to guess what it was called, who recorded it, and what the year it was released. You don't have to tell me, it's just for fun. I'm trusting you. So let's see if you're clever enough. Would you like to listen to a few snippets of that particular intro? Let's have a listen.

0: While we're on the topic, let me get these questions in from my mom, Cindy Jenkins of Waynesboro, Virginia. Okay. What's your favorite Monkees song, and what was your favorite Monkees episode?
1: Well, both of those aren't easy answers. First of all, I don't have one particular Monkees song that's my favorite. It would depend, first of all, on the genre of it. Rock and roll, ballad, you know, that for starters. But if you break that down, I would say that one of my favorite Monkees ballads that I sang would have been Sometime in the Morning, Carole King and Jerry Goffin. And then for the rock and rollers, the rock and roll songs, it would be, well, again, a Carole King tune, Pleasant Valley Sunday, Stepping Stone. So, you know, that's a short answer. As far as the episodes, I don't remember any of the episodes as episodes because we filmed continuously. So to me, thinking back 60 years, it was all just one big episode. It lasted 2 years or 3 years.
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3: Now then, I wanted to see how clever you were earlier on, because what did I do? I played you this intro from this song, and I said, just for fun, do you know what it's called? Do you know who recorded it? What was the year it was released? How well did you do? If you said the song was called Please, Baby, Please Don't Go, that's correct. 1964 is correct. And who recorded it? Van Morrison, who was then with the band Them. Well done if you got all three. Pat on the back from me.

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I love this. I love the Flintstones, and I'm hoping all of you are listening and thinking the same. It was just great memories, and it makes me smile. And that's what music should do. Now I'm going to put something to you. Have you ever thought, take yourself back to the 60s. Did you ever think, well, if Elvis Presley ever got together with the Beatles and performed a song on stage, would it be any good? What kind of music would it be? Well, I've put something together for you right now, which says it all, really. Whether it would have been good live on stage, I don't know. But here's Elvis singing a song with the Beatles, never done live. Would you like to have a listen? Well, we're going to put it on the turntable anyway. Let's have a listen.

0: And that's what the Beatles would have sounded like if Elvis was in the band. I like that, and I'm going to give them a round of applause. I thought it was brilliant.
1: Yeah.
2: Women scream. Grown men flee. The police are helpless. Young girls run wild in the streets. Is it a conspiracy? Is it an invasion? Is it a revolution? Yes. It's the Beatles. This is an historic film event.
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2: 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A triumph. A first. A classic. Again. 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

Now I'm going to be talking about Lindsay Croft. I don't know why I said that, but I told you all earlier on that I was going to talk about it, because I asked every one of you out there, in the day, did you have somebody you admired from the music scene, maybe a heartthrob, male or female, maybe you liked them or just liked their music? I said, you let me know your name and you let me know the name of the person that you admired, and I'll play some music from them just for you. Well, Lindsay texted me, in fact she emailed me, she didn't text me, and she said, Roy Kelton Orbison. Well, that's Roy Orbison, I knew that. Born 1936, great American singer. I just loved him, Brian, everything he did, and I seen him in Ireland on two occasions. And I have to say, the Rialto Theatre in Derry, I appeared there a few times a few years ago, and that's where they loved him. They were mad on Roy Orbison, and I thought, well, Lindsay, I've got a song for you from the 60s I hope you enjoy. Let's get it on the turntable.

0: I don't quite know how to feel when so many people compliment me and you know, use words like legend or you know, inspiration, or things like that. But there again, it's these were just gifts that I was given, and I like to if I receive the gifts, to pass them along. So whatever people think of me, why, I'm grateful, but it's not a lot of my doing. God gave me the voice. Didn't have a lot to do with that. Just a nice gift, a very nice gift. I thank him quite often. I was doing a concert one night, and everybody had a great time, and I had a great time, and I came back stage before everyone else did, before the finale was finished. I said, what a nice gift.
1: It's a good companion, the guitar. You can't take a piano with you. And I think that's why the guitar is so important to all kinds of music. You take the old guitar with you wherever you go. But sometimes just for relaxation, I'll come and play. So I would be doing this whether I was trying to create or not.
0: Yeah, I always wanted to be a singer. My father asked me when I was about 6 or 7. He said, you know, what are you going to be when you grow up? And I said, I'll be a singer. It's something that gets inside of you, and you don't have a lot of choice after that. But I always knew I would be a singer.
2: I have
0: to be asked, how would I like to be remembered?
2: You're going to enjoy this quite a lot.

0: This is the Brian James Show, music from the 60s.
1: We welcome you, James Brown. How did all of this trouble begin?
2: Living in America. There's nothing wrong.
1: And what are you going to say to your fans when they ask you some questions about it?
2: I'm going to say I feel good.
1: It sounds to me as though you're not troubled by any of this at all.
2: This is a man's world.
1: Thanks for reminding us of that. James, I have to ask you one serious question here. I understand you already have started divorce proceedings. Does that mean that you're now eligible?
2: I'm eligible. I'm single. I want to mingle. And Papa's got a brand new bag living in America.
1: The women love you when you get out there.
2: Why is that, ladies?
1: Well, I'm asking you.
2: Huh? Because I look good.
1: What do you think that is? You
2: look
1: good.
2: I smell good. I feel good.
1: And you sing good.
2: And make love good.
1: Oh. Well, there we are. We don't have to ask anybody else. We got that from the source. There you are.
2: Papa's got a brand new bag. It's a man's world.

Well, now we're going to have a look at my album of the show. This is an album that I have selfishly chosen from my collection in my attic. And if you ever get the chance to listen to my show Late Night in the Attic on your favourite radio station, have a listen. It's all about music from my attic. The album I'm going to be mentioning is by Mr. Lou Christie, a young man with a very powerful voice. And I was going to join his band way back many years ago, but I decided for my own reasons not to. I didn't want to go to America. I didn't want to do it. 1966, the young man had a hit single called Lightning Strikes with an album of the same name on MGM Records. His real name, by the way, is Luigi Alfredo Giovanni Sacco. Nothing like Lou Christie, is it? Anyway, I'll get this on the turntable. I'm sure you want to listen to it.

Well, can I just say, in a few minutes' time, it will be time for me to love and leave you. Can I just say thank you very much for being with me. Thank you for giving up your time to share yourself with me, and I hope you've enjoyed all the things I've put forth to you today. I'm looking forward to seeing you next week already, so I hope you turn up and don't be late. I'm Brian James, and I've been with you for the last hour, and we're going to finish on something, well, you might enjoy. Grammy Music Awards 1967, the section record of the year. Let me tell you the nominees were Frank Sinatra, Strangers in the Night, David Houston for Almost, Herb Alpert and the Tijuana Brass for What Now My Love, the Mamas and Papas for Monday Monday, and the new Vaudeville Winchester Cathedral Band. What was the winner? You guessed it. Frank Sinatra, Strangers in the Night. I'll hand you back to Frank, and I'll see you next week.

You have been listening to The Brian James Show, live. Brian has left the building. He hasn't really. He sneaked off to the staff canteen. I think I will join him.

0: Hola, bienvenido, ¿cómo estás? Welcome to Latin and Spanish Vibes.
1: This DJ's unique, there just cannot be another
0: extra.
1: One like him.
0: Hector
2: Mardi G.
0: Sabras. We're going to start with some bachata.

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Left us 28th of January 2019. 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
0: And yes, Dominican parents. And also Romeo Santos, also born in the States, Dominican parents.

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And Luis Rafael Valdez Vargas, the Dominican musician and singer

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He goes by the name of Carbass, and this is Y Mi Dios Todo Le Debo.

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They got more Latin style. And along with Stefan Relu, Mila Harshe, who is a singer, producer, actor of Romanian descent,

0: And after Lena left, Lanescu left the band in March 2016 to pursue a solo career and was replaced by a Spanish singer, Barbara Isasi. Amazing to think that this band was in the Eurovision Song Contest in 2012 when they had their first singer. With a song called Zaliha. Sonero. Carusles. Michaelia. 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
1: Bueno, familia, vamos a hacer un corito que ustedes saben. 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

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While several artists have covered this song,

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D, Parananda. L, Menenito. It's live.

tied to Los Angeles, California and South Texas. Founded by Jesus Yesi Alvarez.

regional Mexican group formed in Mexico. Some very good musicians. Now it's birthday time. Paulina, Susana, Rubio, Dos Amases. Born in Mexico City, 17th of June, 1971. Referred to as the Golden Girl. First achieved recognition as a member of the successful pop group Tiburachi from 1982 through to 1991. After that, she embarked on a solo career.

She has stated she was famous since she was born due to the commotion that her birth caused. And she was the daughter of one of the most well-known actresses in Mexico. Her father, Enrique Rubio González, was a Spanish-born lawyer. And her mother, Susana.

She's also very well known for her work in humanitarian organizations, such as the Latino Commission on AIDS.

She is sometimes referred as the Latin Madonna. All different types of music she's known for as well. Latin-style pop, dance pop, pop rock, electronica, mariachi, ranchero, hip-hop.

in earlier life, she liked music of Daniela Romo, Camila Sesto, Juan Gabriel, Jose Mecano, Mikel Bosa, and many more. Now it's Portuguese music. Yoga Hierro, Fiesta Nal Adea,

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Asobio, Malandro.

She won the final in The Secret Story of Portugal 9. She later competed on The Secret Story Desafio.

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Santa Maria. Jean Noah, Tens, Nada are there.

the Portuguese Eurodance project. Formed in Santa Maria de Lamas, hence the name Santa Maria. Widely known, inspired by Ace of Base, Whitfield.

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Highly popular Portuguese pop and Pimba music singer, dubbed the Queen of Pimba. She's built a massive following over decades of energetic laughter.

All different types of Latin and Spanish music, mostly remixes, now and then originals. Nico or Michel Tello, Barbera.

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Born in Paris, France. French Spanish musician. Known for all different types of music, especially reggae type. José Manuel Tomás, Arturo, Chiao,

0: Now, Oscar Armando Diaz Lee D. Leon Huez. He's known professionally as Carrion Leon. Specializes in all different types of music, mostly regional Mexican music.
1: Cuatro de la mañana.
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Paula Fernandez de Sousa. She's from Brazil. And here is a special duet with Shania Twain, You're Still the One.

I do hope you've enjoyed listening to Latin and Spanish Vibes. Gonna leave you with Enrique Iglesias featuring Marco Antonio Solés, El Cuidado. Adios, amigos. Take care of yourselves wherever you are in the world. Bye for now.

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0: Earth to Mars lander report status, please?
1: Mars lander here. 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Oxygen status 98%.
0: Any sign of habitation?
1: Not so much as a... Whoa there, horsey. What the?
0: Cute. What is it?
1: Oh, it's cute, all right. It couldn't be...
0: Mars lander, what's happening up there?

0: before you go, there's something I want you to have.
1: Oh, it's beautiful. But wait a minute, isn't this...
0: Yeah, yes it is.
1: But I thought the old lady dropped it into the ocean in the air.
0: Well, baby, I went down and got it for you.
1: Aw, you shouldn't have.

0: 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And God will see you through the rest of the way.
1: Why would anything be wrong? I'm totally fine. The magic's fine. Luisa's fine. I'm totally not nervous.
2: Your eyes doing the thing.
3: I'm the strong one. I'm not nervous. I'm as tough as the crust of the earth is.
1: Okay.
3: I move mountains, I move churches, and I glow because I know what my worth is.
2: Of course, I mean, hey, where are you going?
3: I don't ask how hard the work is. Got a rough, indestructible surface.

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1: It's like the way he rotates his tires.

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1: It's going okay. All right.
0: You think you could have it ready for me tomorrow morning?
1: Sure, sure. I can even bring it out to you if you want.
0: No. We live way out in the hills. I'd better come pick it up.
1: Yeah, I guess so.
0: Here. Well, I'll see you.
1: I'll see you.

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At

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I've got a love song show for you this time. Back-to-back beautiful songs. Hopefully you're going to enjoy the show. 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

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So from Bonnie Raitt, we go on with Billy Myers and Kiss the Rain.

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And If You Leave Me,

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I'd like to say thanks for listening. Hopefully you've enjoyed the show. And until the next time, I'd like to wish you all the very best. Take care, and bye-bye for now.